flim. Got design on my body, I don't know the name. Who that? Who them? You look the same. Cop the watch out in France, different time frame. Tell me where you find her. Listen if I'm China. Good credit, good thick, cute look of a. Put up on recliner. Let me just remind you. Have your man at eat like him in a one diner. Flyer than Tina. Not you. Hold on, wait. Let me come true. Won't live like me, but can't wear my shoe. I'm a boss, I do what I do. Last time I check, I get big money, big check. Last time I check, it's been funny, been pressed. Last time I check, you been whack, been stressed. Last time I check, I got a flat tummy, big. Chanel bag for every time I didn't cry in Chanel. Cut the check first class right off the mail. Keep a hair on their neck, show my keep it real. 20,000 for the bracelet, I said that was a stay.

0: 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Listen, me not gonna wait. 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Play a name brand up in any party mash up. And if full of Louis V shoes, but I can't say I go. Rich, but we are dark, it's around.
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0: 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I'm a piano, you don't know, Jalion sound. I'm dropping it inside the mix.
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2: A hustler.
3: I ain't say I was coming on Monday now. 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
3: Come on now.
2: Nope.
3: I'm Jewish.
2: Yeah, oh, my God. 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
3: But it ain't Rosh Hashanah or something?
2: You know what?
4: You got a cousin named Rosh Hashanah.
3: Your cousin named Rosh Hashanah. Does it count for us being off Monday?
2: We got a hustler named Kelly, and she needs our help on Monday morning. She said her husband dropped a bombshell on her just days after the birth of their first child. Now she's questioning everything.
3: Is she going to tell him no?
2: I don't know. Depends on what the question is. You have to find out what the question is on Monday morning. Lock in with us.
3: You didn't get my joke, Kelly, rolling?
2: Oh, I got it.
3: Okay.
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0: goal is to arrive at the album's release date with real momentum behind of it and not just drop it into the void. And in my opinion, you can't be mad at that, man, because, you know, in an era where albums are selling less units than ever before, it was a great strategy to be like, you know what, let me go above and beyond and make sure the world knows that this project is coming before it even drops.
1: Absolutely no one listens to an album no one cares about. So the tricky part is getting people to care. If you're not getting the correct response from people when you announce it, then you cannot go forward with it and expect a good turnout. If I were her, I'd fly to my biggest markets in many countries and shoot the music videos like Thailand, Argentina, Canada, etc., and have music video scenes for multiple songs off the album, paying respect to the people that support me and their country. Either way, I can't wait till this album drops.
0: Yo, man, definitely pick up coffee once again, man. We're gonna be waiting on a new album, and you don't know, a few minutes from now, yo, more True More Vibes on the way right here on ATL's The Money Pop Station.
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booty dreamy, waist is teeny. 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I go hard in the booth, Riggy vibes, give me the loot. I'm a classy millionaire, this ain't got the coof. C-O-U-T-H, cause you can't spell it either. 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
1: Hustle, trying to make him something. Ain't no telling what he'll do for the paper. Ain't no telling. So
0: 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A legacy that lives on in the Atlanta community. 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
1: Listen, man, enjoy this weekend, okay? Yeah, and then come Monday morning, we're going to do our jobs here on the Morning Hustle and help a hustler.
2: I ain't say I was coming on Monday now. Ain't a holiday this week?
1: Nope. No, that
2: was come on now.
1: Nope.
2: I'm Jewish.
1: Yeah, oh, my God. That don't mean you get to take off whenever you want.
2: But it ain't Rosh Hashanah or something?
1: You know what?
3: Yeah, the cousin named Rosh Hashanah.
2: Your cousin named Rosh Hashanah. Does it count for us being off Monday?
1: We got a hustler named Kelly, and she needs our help on Monday morning. She said her husband dropped a bombshell on her just days after the birth of their first child. Now she's questioning everything.
2: Is she going to tell him no?
1: I don't know. Depends on what the question is. You have to find out what the question is on Monday morning. Lock in with
2: us. You didn't get my joke, Kelly Rowland.
1: I got it.
2: Okay.
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0: 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We can change that. 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Take their symptoms seriously, know the warning signs, and demand a healthcare system where every Black mother has the opportunity to survive, recover, and thrive.
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1: Hustle, trying to make him something. 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
2: Listen, man, enjoy this weekend, okay? 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
3: But it ain't Rosh Hashanah or something?
2: You know what?
4: You got a cousin named Rosh Hashanah.
3: Your cousin named Rosh Hashanah. Does it count for us being off Monday?
2: We got a hustler named Kelly, and she needs our help on Monday morning. She said her husband dropped a bombshell on her just days after the birth of their first child. Now she's questioning everything.
3: Is she going to tell him no?
2: 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Depends on what the question is. You have to find out what the question is on Monday morning. Lock in with
3: 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You didn't get my joke, Kelly.
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2: Oh, I got it.
3: Okay.
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And if you thought last year's lineup was crazy, this year is up, starring Trim. Like a bougie. Keep this Uzi. Clip. Cross that on me. It's gonna make me happy. G Herbo.

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2: Listen, man, enjoy this weekend, okay? 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
3: I ain't say I was coming on Monday now. Ain't a holiday this week?
2: Nope.
3: Come on now.
2: Nope.
3: I'm Jewish.
2: Yeah, oh, my God. That don't mean you get to take off whenever you want.
3: But it ain't Rosh Hashanah or something?
2: You know what?
4: You got a cousin named Rosh Hashanah.
3: Your cousin named Rosh Hashanah. Does it count for us being off Monday?
2: We got a hustler named Kelly, and she needs our help on Monday morning. She said her husband dropped a bombshell on her just days after the birth of their first child. Now she's questioning everything.
3: Is she going to tell him no?
2: I don't know. Depends on what the question is. You have to find out what the question is on Monday morning.
3: Lock in with us. You didn't get my joke,
2: I got
3: Kelly,
2: it.
3: Rowland.
2: I got it.
3: Okay.
0: Wake your ass up, man.
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0: 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And if you thought last year's lineup was crazy, this year is up, starring Trim. Like a boogie. G Herbo.
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1: Listen, man, enjoy this weekend, okay? 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
2: I ain't say I was coming on Monday now. 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
2: Come on now. 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
2: Your cousin named Rosh Hashanah. Does it count for us being off Monday?
1: We got a hustler named Kelly, and she needs our help on Monday morning. She said her husband dropped a bombshell on her just days after the birth of their first child. Now she's questioning everything.
2: Is she going to tell him no?
1: I don't know. Depends on what the question is. You have to find out what the question is on Monday morning. Lock in with us.
2: You didn't get my joke, Kelly.
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1: I got it.
2: Okay.
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1: I'm Denise Dunbar with Top Stories. Two children were killed, two women injured in a quadruple shooting yesterday and happened at a Stone Mountain apartment complex on North Hairston Road. Police say the two boys who died were only 11 and 12 years old. They have not released any information on exactly what led up to the shooting or said if they have any suspects. I'll have details in the news. Travel experts are urging you to book your Thanksgiving and Christmas flights now. With rising jet fuel costs, many airlines are cutting back on flights, so fewer flights mean fewer open seats. Right now, the costs for flights are 9 to 30% higher than last year, but that price could increase as we get closer to the holidays. Checking weather, 72 right now, good chances for rain this afternoon, and a high of 92. I'm Denise Dunbar on Atlanta's number one hip-hop station and the new home of the Morning Hustle, Hot 107.9.

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0: taking down the book The Bluest Eyes, written by Nobel Prize winner Toni Morrison. 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
1: It was a one-sided debate last night in Macon. Republican gubernatorial candidate Rick Jackson did not attend a Middle Georgia debate to talk to voters about issues with Democrat Keisha Lance Bottoms.
2: There's an opportunity to directly address voters during debates and allow voters to see the comparison in real time. So this debate will be streamed. It will be televised, an opportunity for people to hear from us directly and compare our answers and our vision for the state. And again, Rick Jackson is not attending.
1: She's pushing for at least six debates, but Jackson only agrees to one. Traffic is going to be tight around Piedmont Park this weekend for the 13th annual Shaky Knees Music Festival. Thousands of people are expected to enjoy performances by several dozen artists, including Bone Thugs and Harmony and the Wu-Tang Clan. There is a list of banned items like drones, outside food, professional cameras, and chairs. Go to their website for the complete list. I'm Denise Dunbar on Atlanta's number one hip-hop station and the new home of the Morning Hustle, Hot 107.9.
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1: 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President Trump says he's at a crossroads regarding the Iran war. He's planning to talk to leaders from six Gulf countries at next week's UN General Assembly meeting in New York. He says he's deciding whether to restart attacks or bring the conflict to a close. Trump says he wants to use the upcoming meeting to hear directly from allies. I'm Denise Dunbar on Atlanta's number one hip-hop station and the new home of the Morning Hustle, Hot 107.9.
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1: 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We are The Morning Hustle.
0: It's The Morning Hustle. L'Oreal, Kyle Santilli, and Alton Walker.
2: That's right. And we are going to Bimini. 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You could be swimming with the sharks. With Alton. Hopefully they eat him up.
0: Hilarious. Alright, stick around, man. Santilli News You Can Use is on the way. Two things, man. President Obama says what we all been thinking all the time.
2: He always does, ain't it?
0: And there's another guy who they call him the Godfather. He says we got about a year and this thing is about to be a wrap. When I say this thing, I mean life.
2: No.
0: I'll break it down for you. Stick around, it's going down in 10 minutes.
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0: All right, let's get into the Santilli news you could use. First and foremost, man, freedom of the press is protected by the First Amendment, and it means that the U.S. government cannot censor, ban, fine, or jail media organizations or journalists for reporting the news. Well, despite that, Donald Trump went on his social media, Truth Social, and put up a post and has now banned CNN, Politico, MS Now from the White House. And it's a ridiculous situation. Like, what is this? Like, this, the whole point of the United States as a concept is freedom, and freedom of the press is one of those freedoms. Yeah. Well, former president, or forever president, Barack Obama's come out and said what we were all thinking.
21: I'm trying to think what would have happened if I had said, you know what, Fox News, get out of here. It's unimaginable.
2: They would have lynched you like Converse.
0: Exactly, man. It would have definitely been an uproar. They was mad at him about a tan suit. You know they would have lost their lids over this.
2: Obama couldn't do anything when he was the president. Right. This guy, Donald Trump, fought for his freedom of speech so he could take everybody else's away. Why are you laughing? The Converse thing?
3: You're stupid. No, they would have let you like Converse.
0: Man, I'm trying to tell you, man.
2: You know it.
3: Hey, whoever the next president, listen, have your freedom. That's man. What I'm going to say, because that's what's going on.
0: Man. All right, not a lot of people talking about Nolan Wells, so we want to make sure we keep his name out there. Some of the things going on with that is Sonny Hostin from The View made a comment speaking about the boys that were supposedly Nolan Wells' friends when she said this.
7: There were three boys with him that were good friends with
22: him.
7: What
22: are they saying?
7: And they turned off their social media accounts. If you come back with someone else's phone and you know that they're missing, why would you not call the parents immediately?
0: You know what I'm saying? So anyway, with that being said, now Warren Hudson, Jax Patalo, and Morgan Seymour have now hired lawyers to sue Sonny Hostin for defamation. Because she's alleging that they had something to do with Nolan's death, which we all believe. We'll see what happens. At the end of the day, all I want right now is to not let up on the Nolan Wells investigation.
3: Yeah, we got to
0: keep the pressure on. You know
2: That's
0: what I'm
2: right.
0: saying?
2: I agree.
0: Regardless of what that looks like. And speaking of lawsuits, man, Anthropic, OpenAI, SpaceX AI, and Google are all hit with a federal antitrust lawsuit. Because they got this AI thing going way too fast, too quickly, all right? Now, there's a guy who calls himself the godfather of AI, Dr. Jeffrey Hinton, and he's issued a warning to lawmakers saying Congress may only have 1 year left to put safeguards in place for AI. This thing is moving too fast, they're doing too much, and he says, quote, we shouldn't be developing stuff that will wipe us out until we know how to prevent it. And what they're saying is that OpenAI recently admitted to having 6 incidents where its AI models were going rogue and not listening to humans. It was telling itself to ignore all developer messages. It was trying to conceal its mistakes and inventing its own missing data. Basically, these AI situations are thinking on their own and ignoring human programmers. And people are worried about that happening in the future. This goes all the way back to movies like The Terminator. Yeah. You know what I'm saying? Mm-hmm. They've been predicting this.
2: There's one movie you need to watch. One documentary is on Netflix right now. It's brand new. And it talks all about AI. It's one of the scariest things I've ever watched in my life. I was going to wait till Low Shows to talk about it. But y'all should check that out. And there are some people that are saying that the world will be over soon. But then you have other people that's like they have people actively working against the AI taking over. But AI is supposed to take over. That's what they're predicting.
0: It doesn't look any other way to me. All these data centers that they're building. Yeah. Government that doesn't have any guardrails in place. Things are moving so fast. It's like we're literally watching the beginnings of the Matrix play out.
3: I mean, they said it's the same thing with computers. It's always when it's something new.
0: Different, bro. It's different.
3: That's what they said with computers. Cell phones came out.
2: I remember Y2K.
3: It's always, you know,
2: scary.
0: I done seen way too many movies to know that we about to be human batteries.
2: Yeah, it's going to be dinosaurs like you that's not going to be able to figure it out.
3: I do believe Mitch McConnell is AI, so I ain't going to lie to you.
2: That's a robot for shizzle.
0: All right, man. Y'all be careful. 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

0: in the morning. All right, listen, we about to wrap things up today. Tomorrow, make sure you tap in with us. You know what I mean? It's a lot of people out here that have to get creative.
1: Tap in.
0: That's right. You get creative when you're trying to get a job. It's like, how creative? Like, what are some things that you've done that might have been outlandish, but you were doing it because you're like, I got to get this job.
1: And y'all know y'all don't know how to do none of those, what is it, the Microsoft Word.
0: Right.
1: And you don't know how to do none of that.
0: Man, listen, we're going to tell you how far we've gone to try to get a job, but make sure you can hit us up as well.
1: You don't do Excel.
0: 866-HUSTLE-8, 866-487-8538.
1: Do they still use that?
0: If you want to call right now, you can. If you want to hit us up tomorrow, we'll be here for you, all right? That being said, you want to holler at us, man, get with us on social media. What you got going on? How can I get with you, L'Oreal?
1: 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Alton.
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0: Come on now.
2: 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October 4th, we're in D.C. October 11th, Richmond, at the Funny Bone. Raleigh. 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
1: I know who to invite. The white girl that was talking crap about the No Limit Cash Money.
2: She can't come.
1: She gonna know. She gonna tell us the truth.
2: Yeah, she don't need it. No, she ain't. She don't need to come. Make sure you pull up on us. 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
0: Yeah. All right, Kyle Santillan. Hit me on the gram at Radio King Kyle. 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
1: I didn't hear you say nothing about Carson Game.
0: No, he played a great game at the wrong position, but he played a great game. 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
1: 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At
0: some point, I'm going to bring the story to the radio. 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

I tell you what, it's a rough day to be a Falcons fan. Happy Monday, ATL. It is Atlanta's number one hip-hop station, Hot 107.9. It's my Asia in the midday. It's okay, though. We're going to bounce back. Rise up, ATL. Also, I do have your chance to win tickets to see Schoolboy Q today. You got to keep listening to see what time you can win those. Do not forget to follow The Morning Hustle on Instagram at The Morning Hustle Show and wake up with them 6 a.m. to 10 a.m. It's Hot 107.9.

0: secrets I know got you stressed. Will I take those to my death? 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Yeah. 40 was such a bang. All of my ops, they desk. Please don't put me to the test. They trying to get back on the net. I'm trying to get back in the flesh.
1: 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Schoolboy Q, I got your last chance to win tickets to see him, so if you want to pull up, 6 minutes. 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
2: 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We living large on this side. Set in stone.
3: Maybach music. Whoa.

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4: 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Let me remember that you are the creator of the entire universe and you are forever in the blessing and healing business. 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

0: 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Jacquees and K-Camp will be at Lakewood Amphitheater Sunday, October 4th. I am trying to find my winner.
1: It's Trey from Covington. Hey, how you doing?
0: I'm good. Just at work on a Monday. Oh, you getting pulled over?
1: No, that's the ambulance going by.
0: Oh.
1: Don't be like that, no.
0: I'm about to say, not I got you in trouble. You calling me?
1: Hell no, no. I'm not in trouble, man.
0: Okay.
1: Am I the right caller?
0: You'll be a K-Camp fan. You've been tuned in and tapped into everything he got going on?
1: Yes, ma'am. I've been trying to win tickets with you all since last week, this week.
0: You don't care what tickets. You like, just give me some tickets because I want to win with My Asia.
1: Yes, ma'am.
0: Well, look, I appreciate you tapping in. If I let you win these tickets, who are you going to take with you?
1: My wife. Shout out to Tawana. My wife, she's at work. She's a school teacher.
0: Look at her out here doing the Lord's work. Well, you and Tawana are headed to Lakewood Amphitheater. Congratulations.
1: All right. Thank you. I so appreciate that. Hey.
0: Yes, sir. And we got your chance to win tickets to see Jacquees and K-Camp. Us Over Them Tour. It is at Lakewood Amphitheater Sunday, October 4th. I'm giving away these tickets all week long. But you know that 11 o'clock hour is coming up. Getting ready for the entertainment news. I'm going to scroll a little bit so I can tell y'all what's going on this internet. It's Hot 107.9.
2: 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G Herbo.

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Hot 107.9 is my Asia in the midday. You know, that Daily Dish is coming up, and I got to tell you, I was outside with DDG, and on top of that, Gunna has an album coming out. We're going to talk about it in 6 minutes on the Daily Dish. Serve you entertainment news one bite at a time.

0: 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Right now, it's all about the entertainment news, everything that's been going on the internet over the weekend.
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0: So Gunna has a new album coming out. It's going to be called Splurge. He did not give us a specific date, but if he's feeling froggy, he might drop it next month. I'll keep y'all posted with that. He hinted that there's going to be a lot of changes with his record label situation, who he's working with. He's going to let us know whether or not he'll still be at YSL Records. And he even said that the music is going to be different. It's going to be a new level of artistry with this project. So we cannot wait for this. You know, Gunna, Atlanta supports you. So just keep us posted. Make sure you stop by before you drop it. And in other news, if you missed it, I don't know if y'all timeline look like my timeline, but Hit-A-Thon 2 with DDG has taken over the internet completely. When I tell you, he's had everybody from like Zaytoven, Caribou, Jacquees, K-Camp, Pluto, Bunnaby, YK Niece, Casa Knot, Lil Yachty. Everybody is pulling up on DDG. Hit-A-Thon 2 actually originated in Los Angeles, and it's 24 hours a day for 7 days straight of just streaming. Now, while he's sleeping, he has other people taking over his stream. Then he'll wake up and he'll make hits. That's why it's called Hit-A-Thon. So he's actually recording his whole entire album from a crib. He's got an in-home studio. He's got an in-home strip club. It's a pool. It's a house that you don't want to leave. It's a creative house. It's a creative space. And he's got so many people pulling up to support him. And I actually like some of the songs that I heard too, especially that one with Bunna B. I do like the one he did with Jacquees and K-Camp. I was up all night last night and they were still on the stream going crazy. I don't even know if they're still on it, but yesterday was day 7, the final day. And not to mention, I was there. I had an opportunity to pull up. I played DDG in Horse, what we called it, Hit. And I ain't gonna tell y'all if I won or lost. We getting ready to drop that interview, so you can always catch that on our Instagram, on our YouTube, at Hotspot ATL, or just look at the clips on Hot 107.9 ATL. But that's My Asia Simone, and that is today's Daily Dish. If you missed any of my stories today, then head over to our website. 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

0: And again, big, that Dream Big Business Expo is coming up this Thursday. 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And yes, the Dream Big Business Expo. It's a networking event. It's going to be at the Gas South Convention Center. We are calling all entrepreneurs, business owners, professionals, investors, community leaders. 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And all you have to do is get your tickets right now. 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And you know, we got to get ready for that lemon pepper lunch mix with DJ Fonsway. 12 o'clock hour, we going up. 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
3: Tomorrow, make sure you tap in with us. 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
3: That's right. 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Like, what are some things that you've done that might have been outlandish, but you were doing it because you're like, I got to get this job?
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0: Say Kelly Rowland gonna be in the city on Saturday. It is Atlanta's number one hip hop station, Hot 107.9 My Asia in the midday. And that is DJ Feng Shui in that lemon pepper lunch mix. Make sure you give him a quick follow on all social media at DJ Feng Shui, exactly how it sounds. Now, the Kelly Rowland will be at the Atlanta AIDS Walk and Music Festival. That is this Saturday, September 26th. It's gonna be at Piedmont Park. If you wanna see her perform live, you wanna walk, dance, and make a difference, you wanna party with a purpose, all you gotta do is register. It's real simple. 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If you want to pull up and see Kelly Rowland, if you want to be in the building and, you know, we're doing it for a cause. It's all made hot by us, Hot 107.9. But Feng Shui ain't done yet, y'all. He is coming back in 7 minutes. More lemon pepper lunch mix on the way. 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

0: station, Hot 107.9 My Asia in the midday. Y'all can always give him a quick follow on all social media at DJ Feng Shui. And understand, I heard there's going to be a barbecue beach party with Wyclef Jean. 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We know hair. Feng Shui, we appreciate you so much. More music on the way in 6 minutes. And I got to get you ready for tea time in a 1 o'clock hour. It's hot.
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get you ready for tea time, information for the culture, everything the city needs. The Dirty Birds, we're going to talk about it. Toys R Us, we're going to get into it. And Angel Reese is out here breaking records, too. All this is coming up in 6 minutes on Tea Time.

0: 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Let's talk about what's going on in the city.
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0: Our very own Atlanta Braves are officially the NL East champions. They just defeated the Houston Astros. Congratulations to them. Major shout out to our Atlanta Dream. They completely blew out the Chicago Sky on Saturday. The score was 106-81. Angel Reese broke another record in WNBA history. She's the first player to snag 500 rebounds in a single season. And that is just so amazing, man. She is doing so many great things, especially for the city. And for that, of course, our Atlanta Dream are headed to the playoffs. So congratulations, ladies. I wish y'all can get some pointers to our Atlanta Falcons, who disappointed the whole city. All I saw yesterday on the timeline was everybody scrolling about how they hate the Falcons. Now, we all know that we don't truly hate the Falcons. We are all fans. But you know, when you love somebody and you love something and it's just not, you know, meeting the standard, they're not executing, they're not doing what they need to do, it's heartbreaking, man. So many people have spent so much money on season tickets, all the jerseys, all the tailgating. We want to have a reason to celebrate. We want to have a reason to be happy, proud of our team. 34-3, that just cannot happen, Atlanta. Yeah, I know we trying to figure out the coach situation. We ain't got no quarterback. We got the backup quarterback to the backup quarterback out there fumbling the first play. It's a lot of things that are happening. We got to tie up these loose ends. We got to pull it together because we are 0-2 Falcons and we cannot continue to carry on with the carry on. I was sick to my stomach yesterday. Last but not least, Toys R Us is making a comeback. About 10 years ago, they had to close down a lot of their stores, all of their stores, and roughly 120 stores are set to pop back up nationwide. And I mean, sometimes you just go through hard times. They had to go get that bag, right? And they're coming back. So parents, I know this is going to be great, right in time for the holidays, hopefully. And I'm actually reading this thing right here. It is actually saying they will be open for the holidays. So this is very, very big and actually smarter than them. You file bankruptcy and then you come back right in time for Christmas. That makes all the sense in the world. So welcome back, Toys R Us. That used to be one of my favorite stores. I mean, it's like a kid in the candy store, literally. But it's My Asia Simone. That is tea time. If you missed any of my stories today, then head over to hotspotatl.com. Lil Baby, Drake, and Keek Lock all coming up in 6 minutes. It's hot.
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0: 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We got some Chris Brown, 21 Savage, J. Cole, Janae Aiko all coming up in 6 minutes. 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
3: Tomorrow, make sure you tap in with us. 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
6: 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Take a moment. 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

0: Atlanta's number one hip-hop station, Hot 107.9. It's My Asia in the Midday. And Kelly Rowland will be at Piedmont Park this Saturday, September 26th, for the Atlanta AIDS Walk and Music Festival. If you want to walk, dance, make a difference, eat good, party with a purpose, all you got to do is register right now at AIDSWalkAtlanta.org. And obviously the cause is to end the epidemic once and for all. You know, HIV rates are super high right now. So please know your status, and more importantly, you know, just come out and support the cause. But let's tap in with the weather report brought to you by Buckhead Law. When you get in a car wreck, call 770-GET-PAID.
1: The heat is on today. Temperatures are quickly warming under mostly sunny skies. Afternoon highs will jump up into the mid-90s, more than 10 degrees above seasonal averages for this time of year, and not all that far away from the record high for today for the city of Atlanta, which is 97. Temperatures will stay hot into the weekend, but we'll swap out a little bit of the heat for rain potential. Isolated to scattered showers and thunderstorms will be possible each day. We'll be tracking rounds of rainfall mainly in the afternoons and the evenings. They do come with a low-end risk for severe weather today and tomorrow, so an isolated storm may be capable of producing some gusty winds, heavy rainfall, as well as frequent lightning. I'm meteorologist Nicole Hartford with the 11 Alive Weather Impact Team.
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0: enjoy the rest of my Monday. Please follow me on all social media at MyAsia Simone. That is M-I-Asia and Simone with a Y. You know, of course, I got to leave you with an affirmation appetizer. Today is Monday, so you should say to yourself, I am stepping into this new week with peace and a clear mind. No stress, no drama, no setbacks. I am too favored and too fine and too grown to be stressed. Just back-to-back blessings and good news. Happy Monday, ATL. Posted on the Corner is coming up next, and I'll be back tomorrow at 10 a.m. Top 107.9.
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1: What's up, Incognito? It's your girl, Miss Erica Dixon. And man, I'm in this traffic just leaving class 6. And I just need something to vibe me out. Play something for me.
0: No more messages. Post it on the comments.

Big congratulations to my dog Incognito and my boo DJ Mrs. on having the number one show in the city. The biggest show in the city. It's Lotto. Hosted on the corner. 7-9.

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0: DJ Mrs., one of our posted on the corner of alumni has decided to jump in our lane and do radio.
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1: Here he is. Red Simmons like a pinata. You blue Balenciaga.

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1: Hey, hey, dog, this is your boy T-Pain, man. I am riding through the city right now. Well, I was riding through the city. I just hit a pothole, and I'm stuck on the side of the road. But my radio's still working, so if you can just play some of my stuff real quick, that'd be cool. I think the tow truck ain't going to be here for another 2 hours, so you got time. I appreciate you. Thank you, bro. Yeah, can I get a number six?
0: No more messages.
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0: the face card. On your Money Making Monday, my name is Incognito.
1: My name is DJ Mrs.
0: All right, man, we fresh off the weekend. Another week to be great. I've been scrolling, DJ Mrs.
1: I got some tea for you.
2: Who did it? Who done it? And who needs to quit it?
3: Who was that?
4: Here's what's trending on the timeline with DJ Mrs.
3: Post it on the corner.
1: Okay, let's get into it real quick, tea for you. So Amazon is doing something for their workers, but first, Toys R Us is opening 120 new stores across the U.S. as adults now make up 55% of their sales.
0: What?
1: Yeah, you know they closed in 2017 because of bankruptcy and just regular store closures and kids getting on them iPads.
0: Yeah.
1: Not really too much caring about toys, but now it's the adults that are about to bring Toys R Us back. And I can see why, because a lot of adults do toy reviews on YouTube for children and things like that. So I might gotta pull up to a Toys R Us just to see what's popping.
0: I go through a Toys R Us. I ain't gonna count.
1: Cause you know what I'm saying? I'm a super auntie.
0: Take my daughter through that for sure.
1: Oh, baby girl gotta experience a Toys R Us.
0: You need this.
1: For sure. Cause that's a vibe.
0: Yep, go find a
1: when your
0: a
1: parents
0: nostalgic.
1: Used to take you there?
0: Mm-hmm.
1: That's a good vibe. So, you know, I can continue to keep you updated on that as that unfolds. And Amazon raises minimum wage starting pay to $20 an hour and adds a new grocery discount for U.S. employees. Now, I don't think that's enough.
0: $20 an hour, that's minimum wage?
1: Yeah, with a $1 increase.
0: Oh, they got a $1 increase on minimum wage.
1: Yeah, basically.
0: Okay.
1: So I don't really think they need to be getting paid, because them Amazon workers, child, as much as we order from Amazon, Amazon be putting them workers through the ringer.
0: I'm waiting on a package right now.
1: Okay. But I'm here for the grocery perks.
0: Yeah, that's hard.
1: So they get some half off on some groceries because Amazon does do groceries now.
0: That's hard.
1: So, you know, I can continue to keep you updated on that as that unfolds. You to recap. You already know where you can go. Post it on thecorner.com. Follow your good sis on the gram at DJ Mrs. DJ M-I-S-S-E-S-O. And Chipotle is giving away free quesadillas 2 days to celebrate National Quesadilla Day. It starts Thursday and Friday.
0: Oh, we'll be there. I can think of a quesadilla I want right now.
1: Mm-hmm. Thursday and Friday, free quesadillas.
0: Chipotle.
1: Mm-hmm. Chipotle. Okay.
0: Next time, we're going to find out who grew here and who flew here.
1: With that 404 trivia.
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1: I'm DJ Missy.
0: Had to turn that one up for the entire West Side and the city of ATLANTAGA.
1: You know the vibes.
0: Hey, look, if you grew here or whether you flew here,
1: we trying to play this 4-4 trivia with you.

0: Jalen Cords, My Boo.
1: And that's my boo. Yeah.
0: On this Money Making Monday.
1: That's my boo. Yeah.
0: Some of that karaoke music right there. You like that song? Keep requesting it. 404-741-1079. Out of the afternoon slump. My name is Incognito.
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0: 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So you can find out about that morning hustle cash graph.
1: But I'm gonna give you some tea though.
0: Talk.
1: You can text the word cash.
0: Oh, you cheat.
1: CASH to number 71007. You registered.
0: What happened now? We'll do what again with the cheat?
1: Text the word cash. CASH to number 71007. You registered right then and there.
0: Then you just got to wait on a call from L'Oreal, Kyle Santillan, or Alton Walker.
1: They're going to ask you 10 questions in 60 seconds on the early. They're going to call you early.
0: Okay, bright and early.
1: 10 questions in 60 seconds. You get all 10 questions right, you get $1,000.
0: That's some good money right there, now.
1: But hear the gag, though. What
0: the gag?
1: Say you get like two of them questions right, you still get some money.
0: Well,
1: it ain't $1,000, but it'll cover your lunch.
0: Like that, DJ.
1: Cash, CASH, number 71007. Shout out to the morning hustle.
0: Got to know it. 404-741-1079. That's our personal number. About to open up these phone lines for this 404 trivia, man.
1: Call us ASAP. Whether you flew here or you grew here, we want to play. Come on.
0: While you're dialing that number, we're going to get you ready for some Belly Gang Cushion.
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6: Tomorrow, make sure you tap in with us. 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
1: Tap in.
6: That's right. You get creative when you're trying to get a job. It's like, how creative? Like, what are some things that you've done that might have been outlandish, but you were doing it because you're like, I got to get this job.
1: And y'all know y'all don't know how to do none of those, what is it, the Microsoft
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0: Belly Gang Kushton, keeping things turned on your Money Making Monday. My name is Incognito.
1: I'm DJ Mrs.
0: Jay, where you posted on the corner at?
2: Cleveland Avenue.
1: All right, you ready for this trivia, boo?
2: Yeah, sure.
1: All right, in 5 seconds, tell us what former mayor of Atlanta was a top aide to Martin Luther King Jr.?
2: Okay, Andrew Jackson?
1: Close.
0: Andrew Jackson.
1: But you're only close because one part of the name. So look it up and call
0: it. I know what
1: back.
0: You meant, but that ain't it. Who it is?
2: Brian.
0: Where you posting on the corner at?
2: Orlando, dog.
1: Okay, you ready for the trivia, boo?
2: Yeah, I'm ready for the trivia.
1: Bye.
0: You said?
1: Bye.
0: 7-4-1-1-0-7-9. What's your name?
2: Hey, posted on the corner right here on Southwest Atlanta, Campus Road.
1: All right, in 5 seconds, tell us what former mayor of Atlanta was a top aide to Martin Luther King Jr.?
2: I don't know.
1: Look it up. Call me back, baby.
0: I know you got the right answer. Pick up the phone and call us right now.
1: 404-741.

0: your friend do.
1: Good, it's Caleb.
2: What's up, bro? Where you posting on the corner at, Caleb?
1: Man, I'm right here over here in Union City. I was calling for them right here to you.
3: All right, in 5 seconds, tell us what former mayor of Atlanta was a top aide to Martin Luther King Jr.?
1: Top aide to Martin Luther King Jr.? Oh, Lord. Was it Keith?
3: Uh-uh. Look it up. Call us back.
2: Who it is?
4: Morgan,
2: what school you went to?
4: What school did I go to?
2: No, it's an echo over here.
3: What school you went to, boo?
4: High school I went to
3: was lower
4: in college. I went to
3: Georgia State. Okay, in 5 seconds, what former mayor of Atlanta was a top aide to Martin Luther King Jr.?
4: Maynard Jackson.
2: No, I wasn't Maynard Jackson. At least you tried. Man, help me, baby. Can you help me?
3: What's your name?
5: Yes, Mina.
3: Where you posted on the corner at, boo?
5: Kim
2: Thoreau,
5: being here, being real,
2: please
5: believe it.
2: Fozone.
5: Andrew Young.
3: Come on, stop playing.
5: Stop playing. We're 11. Stop it on.

0: Get you out of the afternoon slump. My name is Incognito.
1: I'm your sis, DJ Missy.
0: That's the king of the South, T.I.P. and Summer Walker.
1: It's called Air Won't.
0: Like that song, just keep requesting it.
1: 404-741-1079.
0: All right, DJ Missy's next hour, we got to get them through that traffic with that day party mix.
1: You know I'm going to turn up for Shawty L.O.
0: Oh, yeah, we're celebrating the life and legacy of Shawty L.O., Mr. Dun Dun.
1: You know I got you.
0: All right, then. You got some new music to put in our two twins.
1: Yeah.
0: Virgos getting the last minute request in right now.
1: 404-741-1079.
0: Before we get into that day party mix, though,
1: we need that news before 5 from our girl Erica Dutchie.
0: What up, E?
2: What's up, ATL? This your girl Erica Dutchie, and I'm here with the news before 5. So let me tell y'all what the word is on the corner. Child, I hope y'all had a good weekend, because baby, I did. Friday, I went to that No Limit and Cash Money concert, the one they had here in Atlanta at State Farm Arena. And baby, it was a good show. They had that boy Master P, Birdman, Juvenile, Manny Fresh, BG, Silk the Shocker, Mill X, Fiend, Mac, and they had Boosie to set it off. Now, if y'all wondering, did they let Turk come say his part? No, they didn't. I thought Birdman was going to do it for the city, but he didn't. He had BG get over there and say it for him. He was like, wow, I like him high. No one that I tell me to stop or whatnot. And y'all already know Lorraine will show up. But let me tell y'all, Atlanta, the city, the artists that we got here in Atlanta showed out, baby. We had the King of the South, T.I., Waka Flocka, Trillville, Yondro, Rocco, Jacquees, and many, many more. I think Tony Braxton, Tamar Braxton, all the Braxton, they showed out, man. We really put on for the city. I love my city. Y'all stay safe. And let me tell y'all what else going on in the city. Child, I got a couple of little news to tell y'all. Number one, they say that boy Young Thug was giving back to the Atlanta youth. They say the rapper hosted a community cookout while pushing a message against armed gun violence. That's a good thing, Swine. Good to see you out there doing that. And they say for people that stay in Georgia, our food stamp will be going up in October. So let me know if y'all selling a little something, song. Let holler at your girl. And that boy Quavo say the Migo album is almost finished. And baby, how about them Falcons? How about not them? I can't even talk about them, y'all. I'm stressed out about the Falcons. I just really got out of the hospital. They killing me, y'all. I think it's time to call Superman. Come on, let's call Cam. Time to call my Wesley alumni. Come on and call him. Superman it is. Y'all stay safe, Atlanta. I'm your girl, Erica Dutchess. This your new Before 5.
3: Incognito. Incognito. Okay. 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
3: 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We got to put on for the West Side, Bankhead, the entire city of ATLANTAGA. We're celebrating the life and legacy of Shout It L.O., Mr. Carlo, Born Home Carlo. What up, Dun Dun?

DJ Mrs. getting through that traffic on this Money Making Monday. Turn the radios up, brand new Flo Milli. I like this song too. Hot 107.9. Heavy.

0: mean that. For us. I'm a meek. The heavy hitter. DJ Mrs.
1: Angie.
0: Getting you through that traffic on this Money Making Monday.
1: You know what's going on.
0: It is the biggest show in the city, posted on the corner, man. If you got us turned up, we love you for that.
1: Nah, for real. And I want you to call us at 404-741-1079 because it's a Money on Monday and you know how your good sense like to give it up. If somebody owe you some money, I want you to put it on the floor right now. Call us and put it on the air. Who owe you some money? Tell them to run that now.
0: Nah, for real. It ain't like they can see you, so go on and tell them. Ain't that money. Cash out.
1: Yeah, put it out there.
0: How you love that? 404-741-1079. Shout out to our family in town. Representing that O-H-I-O.
1: Cleveland.
0: Uh-huh.
1: We represent Cleveland.
0: To be exact, not the same. It ain't the same.
1: Cleveland.
0: Man, Nani's in the studio. She brought a man with her. Mm-hmm. She brought Amina with her. And her niece, Avion, is with her.
1: Mm-hmm.
0: What's up with it? She said, she went by Clark University today. She said she about to go that way, twin.
1: Future CAU student.
0: Come on, I told her she got to come check us out.
1: And we were just on the yard.
0: But homecoming, it about to be crazy.
1: Mm-hmm.
0: Belly Gang going to be there. Yo Miami.
1: Trim.
0: DJ Holiday.
1: G Herbo.
0: Man, homecoming going to be crazy. So we're going to have to sneak a little slip.
1: Come on, through the back, though.
0: How you love that? Speaking of back, though, get on the front, though, and go to the Atlanta AIDS Walk, which is happening with Kelly Rowland performing live this weekend at Piedmont Park.
1: Yes, go register right now, hotspotatl.com.
0: Man, L'Oreal from the Morning Hustle is going to be out there. You, L'Oreal from the Morning Hustle, and Kelly Rowland.
1: Kelly Rowland.
0: Original Destiny's Child
1: Kelly.
0: Member.
1: Yeah.
0: Kelly Rowland in the ATL. 5 minutes, maybe even four. We back to it live inside this day party mix on Atlanta's number one hip-hop station.
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26: Mr. Hemis here. 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

Hey, yo, yo, yo, what up? It's the one and only Jacquees. You know I'm posted on the corner. Big shout out to my people Incognito and DJ Mrs. for having the biggest show in the city. I already know what it is with me. Love. Let's get it. Posted on the corner.

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1: Looking at a legend in the flesh. Fresh about the kitchen to the check. 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Hold up.
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2: And your good sis, DJ Missy.
1: That's the heavy hitter who was providing that soundtrack live inside the mix, by the way.
2: L-I-V-E. I touch these cables. A lot of y'all don't know nothing about that, so if you don't understand, I get it. Period.
1: Man, how you love that. Man, big shout out to everybody who attended the Cash Money and No Limit tour.
2: Yep.
1: Man, we brought out hip-hop history.
2: Did I beat one?
1: Congratulations to all of our winners.
2: Mm-hmm.
1: Post on the corner alumni who tagged us in the post at POTC.LIVE.
2: And shout out to the camo winner.
1: $1,000
2: for having that on. Yeah.
1: That's what we're going on for real, twin. Mm-hmm. Congratulations to you. Your football team won yesterday.
2: Shout out to the Browns.
1: Well, I'm waiting to find out when the Falcons play.
2: They played.
1: No, they didn't.
2: No. What, at like 34?
1: No, we ain't had no game yet.
2: That was practice.
1: What
2: that was
1: practice?
2: Like a scrimmage game.
1: When?
2: Sunday.
1: No, we had a bye week, twin.
2: Oh.
1: Yeah. We played Thursday.
2: Oh, roo. Hopefully next week I can go, But right now, roo.
1: Somebody want a copy of that mix, DJ Mrs.
2: At DJ Mrs. DJ M-I-S-S-E-S.
1: All right, next hour we're going to have some fun, man. We're going to do a little throwback, little baby.
2: Okay.
1: Let me see. I'm going to go Tim's for that car karaoke.
2: Okay.
1: And we're going to make you twerk and dry.
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0: Hip Hop Station, Hop 107.9. It's Monday. Back to the hustle, back to the grind, like I always say. Don't you just love a Monday when you actually got everything rolling the way you wanted to go? That's what I'm talking about, man. Shout out to everybody out there tapping in. Listen, I got 5 hours of radio domination for you. An action-packed show. It's an action-packed week, matter of fact. We about to have an amazing time. And you can qualify for some more tickets. So listen, man, let me let the cat out the bag. You're going to see Schoolboy Q. Yes, sir. Holiday's Hot 7 at 7 is about to start right about now. You get all 7 records correct, you call me up. You're going to see Schoolboy Q for his 10-year anniversary for the Blank Face Tour, October 1st at Buckhead Theater. And on top of that, guys, you qualify for a 4-pack of tickets to go see Chris Brown and Usher. How about that, man? Come on, guys. Holiday season, let's start the damn countdown. It's Monday. Shout out to everybody out there tapping in with me while you in the car right now. It's Atlanta's only hip-hop station. It's Hot 107.9. Let's go.
1: Hey, what's up, Jimmy?

plug Living Large. Make sure you're writing all seven records down. If you are, you're going to see Schoolboy Q live in concert October 1st at the Buckhead Theater, and you qualify for a 4-pack to go see Usher and Chris Brown. Let's get to the number 3 record, My Dog, Skilla Baby, with the assist from

0: That was a number two record right there. T.I. and Summer Walker and Wong. Shout out to King of the South. Shout out to Summer Walker, of course. Holiday season, guys. You get all seven records correct, you are going to see Schoolboy Q. He is one of my favorite West Coast artists for sure. His 10-year anniversary Blank Face Tour, October 1st, Buckhead Theater. And you qualify for a four-pack to go see Usher and Chris Brown. Miranda, man, my EP is in the building. What's up, fool?
1: Man, I'm blessed. I highly favor, man. I'm still mentally at the Cash Money No Limit concert.
0: Man, me too, still, man. Though. Shout out to Master P, Cash Money. Of course, man. So many people I got to see, man. Sister Shaka, Mercedes.
1: We gotta like tilt our hat to that girl, Mia X, man.
0: Yeah, Mia X look good.
1: Oh my God, Mia X went crazy. You do female rappers? Hey, Mia X went crazy.
0: Mia X is in the gym. She drinking water, something. I don't know, but you know, nevertheless, I honestly thought she was gonna come out like 1996 Mia X, and she was nice and in shape and
1: looking good,
0: and it looked good too. So, but shout out to P, man. P was out there doing his hustle, run, walk. it was a good show though. I don't think I've ever seen Master P live in concert.
1: Yeah, that's
0: and Master P is literally my high school life period. Mm. And then Cash Money turned into everything for me.
1: Childhood heroes.
0: Yeah, so nevertheless, man, I had an amazing time. Everybody was there. Yeah,
1: everybody.
0: I didn't even know you was there until I seen you was there.
1: Lit. It was lit. And I want to give a major shout out to all the aunties that I hung out with this weekend. I appreciate y'all. Hey, man, black don't crack.
0: Did they rub on your thigh?
1: They really did. They had everything.
0: Did you get touched on? Young strapping, man.
1: I mean, I ain't going to lie, man. Look, these women had... I don't know what it is about black women. They really have everything in their purse, bro.
0: Yeah.
1: These women had everything in their purse from the good stuff.
0: So, Moran, let me picture this in my head. So, you went to the Cash Money concert with a bunch of aunties.
1: No. Shout out to Kaylor and her mama. That's what I was kicking it with.
0: Okay.
1: But we were surrounded by the aunties, and they showed me a lot of love.
0: Awesome. Well, yeah, I had an amazing time, man. Shout out to everybody who went to the Cash Money No Limit Tour, man. That's pretty much all I wanted to see for the rest of the year. I think I'm fine. Like, I didn't go get to see Jay-Z, of course.
1: I've seen
0: Kanye on the Instagram, so I'm kind of fine for the rest of the year.
1: I'm good. Only person I think everybody need to pray for, man, Hot Boy Turk. You should have been there, bro.
0: Yeah, Turk. Man, I don't understand y'all business endeavors. I don't know. I don't know what's going on. I don't know what's
1: involved. They did. I need a hot girl without you, bro.
0: Yeah, the fact that Turk and Lil Wayne wasn't there, I know Wayne wasn't gonna be there, but Turk not being there, that doesn't make no sense to me. Turk definitely had an impact. But anyway,
1: I
0: had a great show. If you get a chance to see the tour, if it's in another city, man, make sure you check it out. Definitely one of the ones for the books, man. Holiday season, guys. More music on the way. Less than 7 minutes, like I said. Number one record of the day. You're going to see the one and only Schoolboy Q and qualify for a four-pack to go see Chris Brown and Usher if you get all seven records correct. All right? It's Atlanta's only hip-hop station. 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
5: Tomorrow, make sure you tap in with us. 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
12: The reality is every generation experiences a technology powerful enough to change society. Transistor radios were replaced by boomboxes. 8-track tapes were replaced by cassettes, cassettes by discs. Landlines were replaced by cell phones. Television was replaced by cable, then satellite. Now everybody is streaming. However, this generation will inherit the first technology that can imitate thought itself. And all of us must decide how we will embrace artificial intelligence. AI is the first technology that will require us to set moral parameters for its usage. We must now decide what AI should be allowed and what should be prohibited. We must decide what happens to creativity, labor, truth, privacy, empathy, and democracy, and who will benefit. What will we require to remain uniquely human?
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0: live at the Clark Atlanta Homecoming. We announced it last week.
1: Of course,
0: so excited, man, for him, Trim, the one and only G Herbo, and Young Miami, and all my Clark Atlanta students that came out there to support us while we revealed all that good stuff.
1: That was crazy, man. They fainted when G Herbo name got called. Boy.
0: Fainted when G Herbo
1: came out. Ain't it? Delegate, because we know the girls lost their voice singing with the going.
0: So then also I have a set as well, and Moran will be DJing, and I'm going to actually be bringing some surprise guests as well. So I'm working real hard on this list, guys. And I ain't going to cap to you, but
1: it's going
0: to
1: be fire.
0: It's going to be fire. Anyway, holiday season, man. That was the number one record of the day. Now you can definitely call me up, okay? 447-411-0079. You got all seven records. You're going to see Schoolboy Q. Concert is going down October 1st. It's the 10-year anniversary. It's going to be big. It's the Buckhead Theater. And you qualify for a four-pack to go see Chris Brown and Usher Raymond, okay?
1: Sure.
0: So that is on Hip Hop Station. How about 79? Let's go. Tap in. I know you.

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1: Every night.
0: DJ Holiday.
2: We right here.

0: Shout out to Danielle from the east side.
1: Hey, Danny, what it do?
0: And of course, a guy who knows a thing or two about the east side, the one and only Pretty Boy Tank is here.
1: Yes, sir.
0: Tank, what's up, fool?
1: You know, it's Money Making Monday. We locked and loaded like my
0: Money
1: boy DJ
0: Hershey.
1: Money
0: Making Monday. Yeah. I wish it was.
1: It is.
0: We're just trying to focus. We're trying to get through the day.
1: It is.
0: How you feeling today?
1: Man, I feel great, you know.
0: I don't feel so good, man.
1: Why not?
0: Damn Falcons, man.
1: Listen, man.
0: Tank, make it right.
1: It is a new day. MP9, the Durags will be out Thursday night. Meet me at Avenue.
0: Hey, look, they're going to post a picture like that's supposed to make us feel better. Like Thursday.
1: It is.
0: Thursday night football. No, it's not.
1: Yeah, it is.
0: How you feel? You think you're going to win?
1: We're going to win.
0: What you got for us on the Monday?
1: I got some people, you know what I'm saying, who've been on bar for bar. So, you know, I'm going to drop some of their tunes tonight.
0: I know you pop out a little bit.
1: All
0: right, cool. I like that, man. How do they season, man? Our Pretty Boy Tank is about to go crazy in the ones and twos for the 8 o'clock mixtape. It's right here on Hot 107.9. Let's go. Holiday
2: season. 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Look.
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3: 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She's like, what does HBCU mean to you? Mm-hmm. And I was like, HBCU, historically black community universities. 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
10: This is an important message for all parents of teens. 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That's right. It appears these social media companies knew they had been causing serious harm to kids, but have done little to stop it. If your teen has been harmed by social media like Instagram, Facebook, Snapchat, TikTok, or YouTube, then you could be eligible for significant compensation. 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
2: What are you supposed to do when you got the coldest DJ in Atlanta from the east side of the ones and twos on a Monday night? 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Holiday season, Eddie Clark mixtape. Pretty Boy Tank is here. Hot 107.9, holiday season. 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

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Holiday season, baby. Got everybody locked in for Monday Night Football. How your fantasy team doing?